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1: We're getting you back

0: Warren, Fever Dream, KMFM at breakfast. It's Rob and Noomi. We were going to ignore this because everybody is
1: talking about it.
0: Like, it's now national news.
1: Yeah.
0: And it's all to do with the Sea Scrub Sauna, which we broadcast from this time last year.
1: Yeah, at Whitstable. They've also got one in Faversham. They've got a huge one at Folkestone. Mm-hmm. The amount of times that I've randomly been in London and I've overheard a conversation of people being like, oh, do you know, I went to Folkestone the other day and they've got this gorgeous sauna on the same. And I'm like, Sea Scrub?
0: Everyone's talking about it. They're expanding quite quickly and they want another one in Deal.
1: Yeah, they want to make one at Warmer.
0: And there's been some objections.
1: Yes, by a councillor.
0: Now, apparently, according to, like, sources behind the scenes, what she said isn't what she meant.
1: No, so apparently it's been a little misreported because what the headline is that has gone national is that she said that she was objecting to it because of sweaty people going in the sea.
0: The idea that you're in a sauna, you get hot and sweaty, you then go in the sea, and the fact that that's going to, you know, make the sea sweaty.
1: Dirty.
0: Now, you know, it is what she said. There's a clip of her saying that. She says it's not what she meant, but it is what you said.
1: Mm-hmm.
0: So, you know, we've got to be a bit careful, I guess, because, you know, what you intend to say and what you do say are two different things.
1: Mm-hmm.
0: Yeah? But she did say that. We all say things in meetings maybe that were slightly wrong or whatever when you're on the spot and that, but that was rather stupid.
1: Mm.
0: And the comments from people are excellent. This is what the internet was made for. Like, Jill, this is just a couple of comments here. This lady called Jill says, don't tell her that people wee in the sea, will you, when swimming? Tom mentions a famous water brand, so maybe we should look into what they're putting in the sea first. Exactly! Somebody, this is such a brilliant thread, and it's literally had 117 replies. Do fish sweat? This is what I love about the internet. This is what I love about the internet. Like, bless her, she's famous now, isn't she? But for, you know,
1: potentially the wrong reason. I mean, it's going to follow you around, isn't it?
0: Forever.
1: Forever.
0: She's getting loads of bookings, though, for, like, comedy shows at Christmas, you know, like when they do.
1: Yeah.
0: Out of 10 cats.
1: Actually, let's spin it round. This is your opportunity to become the new Jackie Weaver.
0: Yeah, well, quite. And it's very much that, isn't it? Anyway, remember, if you're going into a meeting today, think before you speak is the moral here, no? Taylor Swift, Disco Lines, Calvin Harris, we'll do Travel News next.
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1: It's 6:43. Looking pretty clear on the roads this morning. The A2 as you head towards London, they've still got those roadworks in place before the Darent interchange. Congestion back to Pepper Hill at Gravesend. So it's down to two lanes as you approach the M25, and then the exits only open at the very end. Elsewhere, looking okay. If that's not the case where you are, give us a call on our jam line, 01227 786 106.
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3: Traffic and travel.
0: Delling looking a little slow onto the M20 Junction 7 this morning. The M2 exit slip road at Junction 3 already starting to build up a little bit. Dartford slow as you're heading London bound just before the M25 Junction 2. It's down to two lanes. The exit is only open at the very end. Everything else kind of doing all right. We're on 01 227 786 106 if you can update us.
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14: Prince Harry. Harry and Meghan are moving back to the UK from America. They'll remain non-working royals living outside London with their two children enrolled in British schools. The King, we're told, was told on Sunday. Here's Sky's royal correspondent, Laura Bundock.
15: Relations remain really difficult between Harry and his brother, Prince William. They don't speak. I think the arrival of the Sussexes does change the optics. The circus that is bound to follow Meghan and Harry will, by association, be really uncomfortable for the Prince and Princess of Wales.
14: A 19-year-old denied murdering a teenager who died in a crash outside a pub near Whitstable. Harley Seal had been riding a motorbike that was involved in a collision on Chesterfield Road last month. Connor Todd, who's from Portlight Place in Cisalter, is due to go on trial next April. Thousands of teenagers across Kent are waiting to find out their GCSE results. For the first time, they'll be able to get them on an app. 16-year-olds can then decide whether to do A-levels or vocational qualifications. Nicola Tumbers, principal of EKC College in Broadstairs.
16: The good thing about further education is there are so many different routes, and I don't think lots of young people or parents understand what is out there. So the most important thing that I can say is that as soon as your results come through, not to panic.
14: The Prime Minister has ordered the clean-up of 1,500 tonnes of illegal waste in Kent. Andy Burnham's also said anyone caught dumping it in future could face a £5,000 fine. Government funding is going to be provided to remove rubbish from Power Station Road on Sheppey after an assessment's carried out.
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14: Football, and the Gillingham boss says Seb Palmer Holden's move to Scotland is a success story for the club. The strikers joined Motherwell following a season at Priestfield. Here's Gareth Ainsworth.
17: It's a great opportunity for Seb. The financials really stack up for the club, so that was great. You know, I think we can safely say we've done a good job with Seb and be proud of his move on.
14: And in cricket, Kent head to Middlesex for their latest game in the county championship. They're returning to the longer format of the game following the One Day Cup. That's the latest. Next update's at 7:30.
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3: Kent weather.
14: Sunny spells, but also the chance of some blustery showers at times today. Highs up to 24 in Sittingbourne and Hythe.
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3: With One Maidstone and Maidstone Borough Council. 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

0: Timbaland with Kerry Hilson and Away I Are on KMFM. It's Breakfast with Rob and Noomi. Good morning.
1: Do you ever do food shop or get it delivered and you look at like the use by dates on your food and you go, God, I got to eat all of this quick.
0: Yeah, like all of the time, I end up having to like rejiggle the meals for the week because like that chicken breast goes. Yeah.
1: So they've actually done a like a little survey on which supermarket is worse for short use by dates.
0: Oh, so they're all different.
1: Yeah. So they did the same. Grocery shop, 29 fresh groceries from Asda, Morrison's, Ocado, Sainsbury's, Tesco and Waitrose. Who do you think is the worst?
0: Oh, I don't know.
1: For use by dates.
0: I mean, probably the more... is it a more expensive one? Marks and Spencer's?
1: It's Waitrose.
0: Waitrose?
1: Yeah. Products lasting around 7.7 days.
0: Is that because they'll say that they're fresh?
1: Well, that's probably what they'll say, won't they?
0: And
1: but it's still
0: true?
1: Not useful. And it's like, and if I'm paying them Waitrose price tag for it, for all my food to not last the full week, thanks. Which one do you think is the best?
0: Asda.
1: Asda?
0: Is it?
1: Yeah.
0: So it literally is the flip, isn't it?
1: Yeah.
0: Okay. Well, the Waitrose thing's not a problem for me. Is it a problem for you?
1: No.
0: Nope. Zara Larsson and Tame Impala.
1: I actually couldn't tell you the last time I went in a Waitrose.
0: I don't even know where there was. Yeah, it's not an issue for us anyway. Moving on.
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0: Dartford's A2 is slow. London bound. It's down to 2 lanes and the exit slip road is only open at the very end. I expect the M2 exit slip at Junction 3 to be looking quite busy early on. Sturry's Island Road. Canterbury was a bit tricky yesterday. It's already starting to look a little bit slower this morning. We've got delays at Eurotunnel for only about 15 to 20 minutes at the moment, but they're starting to build for passengers. Roadworks including Canterbury's Broad Street, Folkestone's Shelland Street and Margate's Hartsdown Road could cause you a couple of extra minutes this morning. We're on 01 227 786 106 is the jam line.
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1: Oh, it's not that.
0: No, it is. Come on.
1: There's going to be a lot of talk about this today.
0: Yeah.
1: And we are very much on the same page with this stuff, aren't we?
0: Yeah.
1: You may have heard...
0: In the news.
1: They're coming back.
0: They're coming back.
1: Harry and Meghan are coming back to the UK. They've enrolled the kids into schools and they're coming home. Now, if that was my sister that decided to move back from Australia, nobody'd care.
0: I'd care.
1: I think I probably would. But do you know what I mean? Yeah. Like, in general.
0: Mm-hmm. It's not news.
1: Let's just get back to basics, yeah? That it's a husband and wife with their kids who have decided they don't want to live in America anymore.
0: Which, fair.
1: And they want to come back home to be near their family, who they might have had a little bit of a falling out with.
0: We've all been there.
1: We've all been there. And I'm kind of like, I'm a little bit happy about it, if I'm honest. Because I don't like all of it. Nor do you, do you?
0: No.
1: I don't like all of the stir up of it
0: I hate it.
1: I really don't like it because it's people's lives, and whether you agree with the royal family, whether you're a royalist or not, I just don't understand why we need to. The minute anything's mentioned about their names, everybody's like, right, go. Just don't need to be like that.
0: Imagine though, if you're going to school this year, right, class, we've got a new student today. He's a member of the royal family. I'm sitting next to her at lunch.
1: Friends. But the lunchbox is made of gold. Yeah, no, ignore. The thing for me is, like, the thing that I really don't like about my sister living away so much is the fact that May will never really grow up knowing her cousins. And whether William...
0: I think that's a really good way of phrasing it.
1: Do you know what I mean?
0: Yeah.
1: And whether William and Harry are just not getting on. Like, because again, who knows?
0: Yeah.
1: Because it's their business.
0: Yeah.
1: I just like the idea that the kids
0: there's
1: might...
0: There's an option there.
1: Do you know?
0: Yeah.
1: And it might not be today.
0: No.
1: And then he's closer to his dad, who's getting older, and you strip away the king and all of that.
0: I also think about, like, when you live in another country, it's very hard to fix an argument, you know?
1: Oh, gosh,
0: because it's not like, oh, we had a bit of a fallout, but I said that I was going to go around for a cuppa anyway on Sunday, I'll still go and we'll start sorting it out. It's like, well, I'm not booking a flight because I don't want to talk to you right now.
1: Yeah.
0: I'm happy. I hope it goes well.
1: Same, I agree. I think it's just normal life.
0: Yeah.
1: Do you know what I mean? We all have that problem at some point with our families.
0: They're just like us.
1: They're just like, but they are,
0: with
1: aren't
0: their
1: they?
0: Gold lunchboxes.
1: They just have gold lunchboxes, yeah. It's 20 to 8. We've got travel news coming up next.
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0: 7:43, Gravesend, Perry Street, westbound, is blocked with queues due to an accident at Earl Road, Vale Road. The M25 anti-clockwise, you've got heavy traffic at the Dartford Tunnel. As you head towards the M25 Junction 2, Darren, the interchange on the A2, there's slow traffic because of roadworks. Two lanes closed. Congestion back to Pepper Hill at Gravesend. Detling Hill, as you head towards the M20 Junction 7, southbound, that's queuing for 10 minutes. It's busy in Sturry as well on Island Road at Sturry Hill and Eurotunnel waiting time of up to 15 minutes for the passenger service at Folkestone. If you've got any updates, call us hands-free on our jam line 01227 786 106.
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2: Let's play Say It, your chance to win £1,000 just by guessing what we are describing.
3: We play up until next Friday, that's the final day of the month. Isn't it? So we've only got 2 days, so seven more game plays.
2: To go. You'll have 60 seconds on the clock, you pick me or Rob to do the describing for you, we'll try and get through as many words as possible.
3: Yeah, as simple as that really, you know the game, you've heard it before, and as we've been saying all the way through summer holidays, this is the month to have a go. So many people are out of their routines on holiday, they're everywhere bar where they probably should be, you're not. 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
3: Roads this morning. Things looking quite busy in and around Canterbury again. This has been the case for the last couple of days. Looks like a mixture of roadworks and sheer volume of traffic. Gravesend's Perry Street in both directions is closed. There's been quite a bad accident between Cooper's Road and Earl Road. It's backing up to 3rd Avenue and back to Old Perry Street. Slow around Dartford's A2 London bound again because of those roadworks. The usual stuff elsewhere this morning. We're on 01 227 786106 is the jam line.
0: 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Kent's Traffic and Travel.
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1: This is an interesting shift, this, isn't it?
0: Mm.
1: Right, because if I said to you, Rex.
0: Yeah.
1: Or Lassie.
0: Yeah.
1: Rover. What am I doing?
0: You're shouting at dogs.
1: I'm calling my dog back, aren't I? Right? But the new list of children's names that maybe have been seen as dogs' names in the past has been released.
0: Well, yeah. There seems to be a lot of dog names that are...
1: crossing over?
0: Yeah.
1: But some of these... Okay, start number 10. Lola. I love Lola.
0: Yeah. I've not met a dog called Lola.
1: I've never met a dog called Lola. Charlie.
0: I have met a dog called Charlie.
1: 100%. Lucy. Good job she's on holiday.
0: I think I've met a dog called Lucy.
1: No, really? Yeah. Buddy.
0: I accept. Golden Retriever.
1: Milo.
0: Yeah.
1: Daisy.
0: Yeah.
1: Coco.
0: Uh-huh.
1: Max, 100%.
0: 100%.
1: Luna.
0: Oh, so my aunt has a dog called Luna.
1: Bella.
0: Also, I think, yeah.
1: So maybe it is right then.
0: Do you think there's some people right now that are about to rock up at the office and that there's one of their co-workers and they're like, I still haven't worked out if it's a dog or a child.
1: Wow. Jeez.
0: Off to go pick up Luna from nursery or doggy daycare.
1: Yeah, maybe. Do you know, it's some of the names that are like really obvious. Hasn't Lucy got a dog or one of her family members got a dog called Dave?
0: Yes.
1: I don't think you can call a dog Dave.
0: I used to go horse riding when I was a kid and there was a horse at the stables called Dave.
1: Dave.
0: He was the most beautiful horse you could ever imagine.
1: Called Dave.
0: And it's like, what's his name? Dave.
1: There's nothing wrong with Dave, is there?
0: No, but for a human.
1: Yeah. But I think there are probably some names that couldn't cross over.
0: Mm-hmm.
1: Do you know what I mean? That live in the adult world.
0: So, for example, I wouldn't call my dog Rob.
1: Oh, rude, but yeah, no.
0: And I also wouldn't call a dog Ian.
1: You would never call a dog Ian. No, you absolutely wouldn't, would you?
0: I kind of want to. not to insult everybody that I know. Steve, yeah. Also wouldn't call
1: We've
0: a dog
1: said
0: Steve.
1: Steve before. Steve is a tough name for a pet. I've got no issue with the name Steve, but.
0: Love you, Steve, if you're listening.
1: Graham.
0: Graham!
1: Because you just couldn't go to a park and go, Graham! Graham! Not in the muck. You just couldn't do it.
0: Imagine a cat called Graham.
1: I think it's a good cat name. So maybe there is some truth in this. Maybe there is like a... There's a list for you that list for this shouldn't cross.
0: We shouldn't cross them over.
1: Graham the
0: but
1: dog.
0: But now I do want a dog or a cat called Graham.
1: Or I'd love for you to have a dog called Ian. That would just... Yeah.
0: Bring him to work. Say hello to the big boss. Yeah. Have you met my dog?
1: This is Ian. Our travel news is on the way now.
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0: 8:45, Gravesend Vale Road, both directions is closed with queues due to an accident between Earl Road and Old Perry Street. Congestion is back to Earl Road from Perry Street and in both directions at Hall Road. The A2, as you head towards the M25 Junction 2 Darrenth Interchange, is slow traffic because of roadworks. It's down to two lanes and the exit for the M25 is only open at the very end. Congestion back to Pepper Hill. Detling Hill southbound, that's queuing before the M20 Junction 7. Travel time currently 10 minutes. Canterbury looking very busy this morning on Wincheap, between Wincheap Roundabout and Chaucer Roundabout, and on St. Peter's Place as well. Sturry is slow on Island Road at Sturry Hill. It's busy in Sevenoaks as well on the A225 High Street. Eurotunnel, waiting time of up to 20 minutes for the passenger service at Folkestone. If you've got any updates, call us hands-free on the Jam Line 01227 786 106.
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0: me on breakfast until 10 o'clock today, then we'll bring you pop anthems coming your way inside the next couple of minutes. It's all about Summer Say It Kids. So if you're under the age of 18, you could be playing this morning.
1: And if you're getting your GCSE results today,
0: yeah.
1: Good luck.
0: They're out there now doing their thing. I think it depends on what schools you go to as to when you get them.
1: Yeah.
0: Like if you can go in at 9, 9:30.
1: Or go in at 8:30.
0: Yeah, some of them are really different. Like Queen Elizabeth's Grammar School, Faversham, like they got 9 to 11, Folkestone 9:30. Northfleet Technology got them emailed at 8. And then there's that new fantastic app as well, isn't there?
1: Yeah, that you have to wait until 11 to be able to get your results.
0: It's good, that, isn't it? Well, you could literally have them for ages. Or you could wait.
1: Yeah, sure. Well, I suppose if you're on holiday, then that's useful.
0: Yeah, I guess. I just compare it to, you know, like when we get our listening figures and they come in at 10:30 a.m. and like me and you are hovering over the laptop going, like, refresh.
1: Hello.
0: Can imagine how everybody's feeling today. So if that is you, good luck. You've also got some things that you can get for free today.
1: Yes, here are all the places where you can get free food today, no matter what happened with your GCSE results. So you
0: Number one.
1: Itsu. If you wanted a free tray of steamed chicken or vegetable gyoza.
0: Nice.
1: Nando's.
0: Ooh.
1: Can celebrate with some free chicken. So you can get a free quarter chicken or any starter when you spend £7 or more.
0: Nice.
1: Slim Chickens, they did it last week for A-levels as well.
0: Yeah.
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1: Go now and go get ZZ's for lunch.
0: go now at 9:22.
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0: For a little bit of beard dye, I think.
1: Basically, I hope you're hungry for pizza, because it's all Bella Italia, Prezzo, they're doing one. Las Iguanas, Bill's, Wildwood, Frankie and Benny's, TGI Fridays, Byron Burgers. 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You just take in your results, you show them, and then get some free food.
0: Make sure you go and look it all up. You'll see it online. You'll be able to find them everywhere. Right, Alex Warren, Sabrina Carpenter ready to go, and the latest on those roads in two.
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20: Traffic and travel.
0: Right, roads this morning. Things still looking a little bit slow around Dartford's A2. This is the roadworks that are ongoing as you're heading towards the M25 Junction 2. Anti-clockwise at the tunnels, an extra 10 to 15 minutes. Tunbridge Wells, the A26 London Road between Southbury and the centre of Tunbridge Wells is taking an extra 10 to 15 through there. And the same deal with the centre of Canterbury as well this morning. We're on 01-227-786-106 is the jam line.
19: 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Kent's traffic and travel.
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9: It's 9:44. The M25 anti-clockwise delays for 15 minutes at the Dartford Tunnel. As you head towards the M25 Junction 2 Darwent Interchange on the A2, it's slow because of roadworks. It's down to two lanes and the exit for the M25 is only open at the very end. Currently, congestion is back to Northfleet past Bluewater. Busy in Canterbury this morning between Windcheap Roundabout and Chaucer Roundabout. Slow on Reamsway and St. Peter's Place as well. Eurotunnel, waiting time of up to 20 minutes on the passenger service this morning at Folkestone, but elsewhere looking okay. If that's not the case where you are, give us a call on our jam line 01227 786 106.
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2: 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Is it A, Kent, B, Norfolk or C, Cornwall?
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3: 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It's
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3: Well worth having a go. £1,500 cash on our Summer Money Drop question, the last one of August.
2: Yes, well, the last one that we're doing of the summer. This is it, your final chance. So if you've been listening to us do this competition for the past couple of weeks and you've gone, yeah, I'm not going to bother though because I never win anything. Don't think that, because no. Our winners have said, oh, I never win anything.
3: You even heard Sally last Friday go, I haven't won anything ever. It could be you. All you need to do is answer this question. Which UK county is famous for the seaside resort of St Ives?
2: Is it A, Kent, B, Norfolk or C, Cornwall? 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
1: Traffic and travel.
3: Roads this morning have been a little bit tricky in and around Canterbury. That continues to be a little bit slower than normal. Tunbridge Wells, the same deal between Southborough and the centre of town. It's taken a little bit longer to get through. Linton Road, the A229, is queuing both directions because of roadworks, and it's the same deal. Dartford's A2 London bound down to two lanes as you head towards the M25 Junction 2.
0: 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Kent traffic and travel.
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2: At 10 o'clock, here's Nicola Everett.
15: Thousands of Kent teenagers are collecting GCSE results this morning, and we now know there's been an increase in the number of top grades. Girls are continuing to outperform boys, although the gap is narrowing, and 16-year-olds now have to decide what to do next. Nicola Tumba is the principal of EKC College in Broadstairs.
16: It's really important that if college is what they want to do, that they are communicating with us and that they are applying and understanding how to get a late enrolment in, or if they have applied and their results aren't exactly what they expected, there's always a route. Please do not avoid your enrolment.
15: Elsewhere this morning, Prince Harry and Meghan are returning to the UK. They left in 2020 and will come back with their two children, still as non-working members of the royal family. An elderly driver who left a pedestrian with life-changing injuries after running a red light in Thanet has avoided jail. The victim was knocked down at a Pelican crossing near Westwood Cross in February last year. 80-year-old Robert May from Grummock Avenue in Ramsgate admitted careless driving. He's been banned from getting behind the wheel for a year. 1,500 tonnes of illegally dumped waste on Sheppey could be cleaned up following orders from the Prime Minister. Andy Burnham's announced a new crackdown on the issue, along with plans to target the criminal gangs behind it. Sky's political correspondent Amanda Acas has more.
17: The specific things that they're announcing today are that fines for dumping waste illegally are going to be massively increased. At the moment, the maximum is up to £300. That's going to be increased to up to £5,000.
15: An assessment's going to be carried out to see how rubbish can be removed from Power Station Road in Sheerness. Leading doctors say vaping shouldn't be seen as a harmless part of growing up. A review's linked it to higher rates of breathing problems in young people. And in cricket, former Kent player Jordan Cox will resume batting for England later on day two of the first test against Pakistan. He's on 23, with the hosts 112 for two in their first innings at Headingley. It's after they dismissed the tourists yesterday for 171. That's the latest. Next update's at 11.
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15: Sunny spells, but also the chance of some blustery showers across Kent later on today. Highs up to 24 in Sevenoaks and Margate.
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1: Traffic and travel.
13: Severe delays on the M25 heading clockwise between Junction 5, the M26 and Junction 6 at Godston following an earlier lorry accident. Anti-clockwise queues of up to half an hour towards the Dartford tunnels. Linton Road is queuing at the junction with Heath Road following a set of roadworks. And Dartford's A2 London bound, it is slow between Bluewater and the M25 due to roadworks.
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13: At 11 o'clock, Nicola Everett.
2: As teenagers across Kent get their GCSE results today, it's been revealed girls are continuing to outperform boys. However, the gap is narrowing and the key pass rates return to pre-COVID levels. 16-year-olds now have to decide what to do next, which could be A-levels or vocational training. Nicola Tumba is the principal of EKC College in Broadstairs.
14: If you haven't applied already, there is a late enrolment process, so it's really important that you contact the college that you would like to attend, and we advise you of those dates and when you can attend. So it's really important that you wait until you get a time and a date.
2: Police say they're treating the death of a woman in her 40s in Ramsgate as unexplained and want to hear from anyone who saw her. She was found unresponsive on Manston Road at the end of July and died later in hospital. Officers are keen to find out how she came to be in the area. Prince Harry and Meghan have decided to give living in the UK another go. They'll be back from America this month with their two children to start school here in the coming weeks. The King was first made aware of the Sussex's return on Sunday. Now, the Prime Minister's ordered the clean-up of an illegal waste dump in Kent. 1,500 tonnes of rubbish has been left at the site on Power Station Road in Sheerness. Andy Burnham's also pledged to crack down on the criminal gangs behind the issue, with fines set to be increased from £300 to £5,000. Here's Sky's political correspondent, Amanda Acas.
15: They're also increasing the powers given to law enforcement agencies to confiscate assets from these gangs. So they're promising to seize cash, cars, other vehicles and even properties.
2: Plans to install AMPR cameras in part of Maidstone town centre have been given the go-ahead. The tech will be able to monitor traffic along King Street and at the High Street and Fairmeadow Junction. The cameras can be used to enforce traffic restrictions and issue fines. And in F1, Max Verstappen is staying on at Red Bull. He signed a new long-term contract that keeps him with the team until the end of the decade. That's the latest. Next updates at 12.
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1: 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Kent weather.
2: Sunny spells but the chance of some blustery showers across Kent later on today. Highs up to 24 in Snodland and Joss Bay.
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13: Should we do Thursday at 11 o'clock, shall we? That's a brilliant hour of pop anthems, by the way. Back in the morning. Right now, Taylor Swift, Neo, and this from David Guetta.
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0: Lady Gaga and Ariana Grande. It's KMFM. I'm Andy Walker. Thank you for listening this morning. If that is at home, if it's in the car, out for the day with the kids. But who I really want to shine a spotlight on right now, right this moment, are those holding the fort at work. Everyone else you work with is on holiday in Spain. And there you are getting all the work done, maybe even taking on their workload as well. So a shout out to all the August troopers who are still working. You are holding the fort. Can you let me know where you are doing that, please? Where are you in the county? 01 227 786 106. That is my free WhatsApp number to text me, because I've never seen so many out-of-office email bounce backs. It's incredible. It feels like that week between Christmas and New Year, you know, where most people are enjoying downtime with family and friends. But in this case, on a summer break abroad. So if you are right now working, holding the fort, let me know and I will definitely give you a big shout out, make you part of the August troopers, okay? 01227 786 106 to text me on WhatsApp, and I'll play you Milky and Harry Styles next.
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9: I was just sitting born last night. It was like seriously wet.
10: I've got a joke for you. 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

to the still working in August troopers, because it does feel like everyone is away on holiday abroad at the moment, but not you. You're still there working away like a trooper, like Jules, who's listening at eyesight on the Medway City Estate in Rochester. But she says from Sunday, it's my turn to have a week off. Thank you for sharing. Enjoy as well your time away. Right, Somber, new tune. This is My Body Isn't Ready. It's KMFM.

0: Huge congratulations if it's GCSE results day for your teenagers today. 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Pizza Express is doing unlimited pizza for 90 minutes. 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I still have my student ID card at home. I wonder if I'll still pass. 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

0: time we ever heard this song, we were thinking, who's this guy? Sounds great. When Bruno Mars introduced himself to the world with B.O.B., Nothing on You at KMFM, and three big reasons to stick around with me after 12 o'clock, Portugal the Man, Ray, and Ed Sheeran, those three artists next.
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2: Traffic and travel.
0: Severe delays on the M25 clockwise following an early accident. Delays are between Junction 5 and Junction 6. Anti-clockwise, queues of up to 20 minutes towards the Dartford Tunnels. And Linton Road in both directions is struggling at the junction for Heath Road due to a set of roadworks.
1: 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Kent. Traffic and travel.
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11: Students across Kent have been receiving their GCSE results this morning. These pupils at Lee Academy in Ebbsfleet are pleased with their success.
12: I really, really tried. Year 10 and year 11, I really tried and it really paid off and I'm so happy.
13: Without the Ebbsfleet family supporting me, I couldn't have done it today. So I'm absolutely astonished.
14: I was hoping for my 8s and my 9s and that's why I've got, so I'm very happy.
11: Data suggests girls are continuing to outperform boys. Overall, science subjects got the best pass rates. Many teenagers now have to decide what to do next, whether they got the results they wanted or not. Nicola Tumber is the principal of EKC College in Broadstairs.
14: I always liken it when I talk to students around taking a car journey. You go in a car and you come to a roadblock and you have to take a different direction. You can still get to the place that you want to get to. It's just taking a different route that you anticipated or that you possibly planned.
11: Homes around Benenden are starting to see their water supplies restored following recent disruption. South East Water says reservoir levels have improved as demand across Kent has fallen, although some properties may still have airlocks. Bottled water remains available at the Weald Sports Centre until 10 tonight. 6 years after leaving the UK for America, Prince Harry and Meghan are moving back this month. The Duke and Duchess of Sussex will remain non-working royals and will live outside London. Their children will start at a British school in September. A crackdown on illegal waste dumping could see 1,500 tonnes of rubbish cleared from the Isle of Sheppey. The Prime Minister's promising to clean up three more sites across England, including Power Station Road. The Environment Agency says its investigation into those responsible is continuing. Here's Sky's political correspondent Amanda Acas.
15: Technology, AI-powered drones to kind of monitor places to see in real time once the waste starts being dumped, and more officers on the front line from the Environment Agency, although we don't actually have any information about whether they're going to provide any more money for this.
11: And cinemas are considering banning Meta's AI glasses over piracy concerns. Weatherspoons has already stopped owners using them to record on their premises. That's the latest. Next updates at 1 o'clock.
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2: Kent weather.
11: Sunny spells across Kent, but showers will develop, turning heavy in places this afternoon. A high of 21 in Ashford and 20 in Tunbridge Wells.
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0: All right, 12 o'clock then, afternoon. This is Andy Walker with a great standout pop anthem. Do you remember Nelly Furtado? I'm Like a Bird. You'll hear that soon. And first, this.
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0: still to come. Stella Lefty, the outstanding Boston, and a pop anthem from the Spice Girls at work as well. On KMFM, that is Sam Fender. We shall play for Brad Lee, who's listening at D&D Autos in Ashford. Happy 21st birthday. That text has just come in via WhatsApp from Grandma, Mum, Dad, Brandon, and all of your family. Actually, I hope your boss is treating you today, Bradley. Big day, 21. There's a big McDonald's near where Bradley works on the Orbital Park. I think McDonald's should do an adult Happy Meal for birthdays where it's a combination of your favourite meal inside, a milkshake of choice, and double hash browns. Basically, a mix of lunch and breakfast. Only on your birthday, though. Actually, now I think about it, did you ever go to a McDonald's birthday party? They used to be so popular back in the day, didn't you? But then thinking about it, I've never been to one and ever seen Ronald McDonald. Wasn't he supposed to turn up? It's quite funny that he's the face of McDonald's, but no one's ever seen him actually at one of the restaurants. I mean, it might have something to do with the fact that he's a clown, and we're scared of clowns.
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16: 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Why can't owls flirt in the rain?
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0: 30 this year. Can you believe that? It was 31 years ago this year as well that the Spice Girls signed their first £1 million record deal, and the rest, as they say, is well-documented history. 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I bet they've had a short break in St Ives. Good luck if you are entering the Summer Money Drop competition. 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
15: This season is a level above on TNT Sports. We're talking Bruno putting it on a plate levels.
16: Nobody makes more goals than him in the Premier League.
15: There's clinical finishing, but Bunny Shaw is next level.
17: Shaw! Oh, my word!
15: There's winning a final, and there's 3-0 to Villa levels.
16: It's Wendell with a beauty on the bench of the Bosphorus!
15: With the UEFA Champions League, Europa and Conference League, Premier League, Emirates FA Cup and Women's FA Cup, all in one place, TNT Sports is on a whole nother level.
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0: Love to hear John Newman making more new music. His voice sounds so good on dance tunes. That is How Will I Know at KMFM. Right, stick around with me, Alex Warren, Fever Dream, part of your lunchtime soundtrack, pop anthem from Girls Aloud, Avicii, Wake Me Up. That is a good tune. That's coming up as well. And after 1 o'clock, I will tell you how you can win big with me. I'm thinking a meal out at a fancy restaurant plus an overnight stay. Stick around.
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2: Traffic and travel.
0: Maidstone delays on Upper Stone Street, which is one-way section. It's partially blocked because of an accident near Brunswick Street, quite near to the MOT centre. M25 clockwise, still long delays. Two lanes are still closed following an earlier accident. Those delays are back onto the M26. It doesn't ease until just after Junction 6. A long stretch to get through. And there's queues of just over half an hour the other way, anti-clockwise, towards the Dartford tunnels.
1: 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Kent Traffic and Travel.
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0: At 1 o'clock, Tim Graham.
14: The performance gap between boys and girls at GCSE is at its narrowest since 2000, although London's pulled ahead of the North of England and Midlands for top grades. These pupils at Lee Academy in Ebbsfleet have been deciding what to do next.
15: Hopefully, my intention's to go A-level, definitely. I feel like A-level's the best fit for me.
16: Straight away, I'm going to apply for apprenticeship and try and get in. I think I will anyway.
17: A-level sixth form. I studied biochem and maths. And then after medicine in uni.
14: The Prime Minister's ordered a crackdown on illegal waste dumping, promising to clean up three more sites in England.
18: In Makerfield, where obviously he's just been elected as MP, there is a big illegal waste dump that's really blighted communities there for a long time. And it was a big issue on the doorsteps during that campaign. So I think it really is quite a personal issue for Andy Burnham.
14: That's Sky's political correspondent Amanda Acas. The sites include Power Station Road on the Isle of Sheppey, where around 1,500 tonnes of rubbish has been dumped. The Environment Agency is investigating who's responsible. A suspected arson attack near Dover has caused more than £100,000 of damage to rural businesses. Eight fire engines tackled burning hay bales in St Margaret's at Cliff on Tuesday, with livestock moved to safety. One crew remains there dealing with hotspots. It's understood there'll be no change to Prince Harry and Meghan's status as non-working royals when they move back to the UK. The couple left for America 6 years ago, but will return this month with their two children. And the boy from the viral Baby Shark dance video is going solo a decade later under the name Baby Shark Boy. He's released his first ever K-pop song called Wave. Today, the viral video's had more than 17.2 billion views.
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14: Max Verstappen signed a new contract at Red Bull, keeping him with the team until 2030. There'd been speculation the four-time world champion could move on. The deal's announced ahead of his home race this weekend, and the Dutchman told Red Bull Racing Media he made his decision during the summer break. That's the latest. Next updates at 2.
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14: Sunny spells across Kent, but showers will develop, turning heavy in places this afternoon. A high of 21 in Maidstone and Canterbury.
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0: Okay, text me if you want me to play Baby Shark Boy. He's back. Actually, don't do that. Right, lunchtime with Alex Warren and Tate McRae.
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Roy Tappenden in Sittingbourne, who's celebrating his birthday today. 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
10: 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Traffic and travel.
11: M25, long delays clockwise between Junction 5 and Junction 6. In fact, some delays stretching back towards the end of the M26. It's because of an earlier accident. Anti-clockwise queues of just over half an hour towards the tunnels.
10: 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Kent's traffic and travel.
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11: At 2 o'clock, Tim Graham.
12: GCSE students in Kent have beaten the national average for the very top grades. Ofqual figures show 5.4% of results for grade 9 compared with 5% across England. Tunbridge and Malin performed strongest locally, although Kent remains slightly behind the South East average. These pupils at Lee Academy in Ebbsfleet are delighted their hard work has paid off.
13: It is a relief to see such brilliant results in front of me. I've been waiting, well, years, 2 years of my life for this.
14: I was hoping for my 8s and my 9s, and that's why I got. So I'm very happy.
15: Well, fighting has been endless, and as I've said, there's no getting these results without hard work, dedication, commitment.
12: The Prime Minister says the days of criminal gangs profiting from dumping illegal waste are over. Andy Burnham's promised a crackdown with higher penalties and a bigger role for the police and the National Crime Agency.
16: It cannot be right that we leave the situation to build, the public purse then exposed in relation to the clean-up, when actually we should be getting in much earlier, apprehending them, using all of the intelligence that comes through that investigation to make sure the polluter pays.
12: An investigation this year found hundreds of toxic chemicals at three such waste sites in England, including Power Station Road on the Isle of Sheppey. Police say they're treating the death of a woman in her 40s in Ramsgate as unexplained and want to hear from anyone who saw her. She was found unresponsive on Manston Road at the end of July and died later in hospital. Officers are keen to find out how she came to be in the area. A man who strangled and assaulted a woman in Chatham has been jailed for 2 years and 10 months. Charlie Stefano grabbed her by the throat and kicked her in February before she escaped. The 35-year-old's also been given a 6-year restraining order. And the Prime Minister says the issue of Prince Harry and Meghan's security is a private matter for them when they return to the UK. Taxpayer-funded protection was scaled back when the Duke and Duchess of Sussex stepped down as working royals in 2020. It's understood they won't restart those duties. That's the latest. Next update at 3.
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0: Kent weather.
12: A mix of sunny spells and showers across Kent this afternoon. Heavy at times before gradually easing with brighter spells later. A high of 21 in Canterbury and Dover.
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11: Okay, let me get you officially out of that 2 p.m. slump for the next 20 minutes. It's all about reuniting you with some of the biggest and best tunes. Sunset Strippers in there today. Alice DJ, I promise you, the Rembrandts. And let's start with this. Yeah.

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10: Sittingbourne's A249. The Key Street roundabout traffic lights are not working. It's causing a little bit of confusion. Medway, the A2 Rochester Bridge, slow across the Strood in lane 1. Dartford's A2 slow from just after Bluewater to the M25 at junction 2 due to roadworks. And anti-clockwise, very stop-start fashion, heading towards the Dartford tunnels.
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10: At 3 o'clock, Tim Graham.
13: Almost one in four GCSE results in Kent have been awarded grade 7 or above. Ofqual figures put the county at 23.7%, ahead of the England average. Tunbridge Wells performed strongest locally, where more than a third of results reached the higher grades. Gurjeet Kaur Shergill is the principal of Lee Academy in Ebbsfleet.
14: This is all those blood, sweat and tears over the 5 years for all of those young people. It's all about today. And this is such a big milestone for them. And to be able to celebrate with them and their families is what it's all about.
13: 1,500 tonnes of illegally dumped waste on Sheppey could be cleared under a government crackdown. The Prime Minister's ordered an assessment of the power station roadside before funding's provided for the clean-up. Fines for some waste offences could also rise to £5,000. Two men have been arrested after a man was hit over the head at a pub in Dartford. The attack happened at the Horse and Groom and Leighton Cross Road earlier this month. Two men from Longfield, aged 24 and 25, have been released on bail. An agency in Maidstone that provides care and supported accommodation has been placed in special measures after people were found in unsafe and undignified circumstances. Kent PBS service was visited by the watchdog after concerns were raised. Inspectors say people weren't receiving the care they deserved and were at risk of harm or deteriorating health. And the Prime Minister's been asked if the government should pay for Prince Harry and Meghan's security when they move back to the UK.
15: This is a private matter. It's a matter for Harry and for Meghan, and we wish them well in the move that they're making.
13: Andy Burnham's been speaking in Bradford as questions are raised over the Sussexes' protection when they relocate. Harry recently lost the legal battle after his security was downgraded when he stepped down as a working royal. The couple and their children are returning here in time for the new school year. That's the latest. Your next update's at 4.
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13: Rain showers should clear later this afternoon in most places, leaving a dry evening with a low of 13 in Ashford and 15 in Dover.
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10: Did you have that thunder about 20 minutes ago and then this stuff started falling from the sky? I don't know what it was. But it's 3 o'clock. 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
11: I was just sitting born last night. It was like seriously wet.
12: I've got a joke for you. Why can't owls flirt in the rain?
11: I don't know. Why can't owls flirt in the rain?
12: Because it's too wet to woo.
11: That was actually very good. You should be proud of that one.
12: I am.
0: With Lipscomb Fiat, life just got pandastic with the new Grande Panda. 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

FM. There's still lots and lots of excitement building around Grand Theft Auto 6, which finally comes out in November. The US Army Battalion is giving soldiers 4 days off. Four? So they can play the game when it comes out in November. Can you imagine trying to put an annual leave request with your boss right now? Hi, can I have 4 days off around the start of November so I can play GTA 6 at home? Request denied. KMM.

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14: Sittingbourne's A249. The Key Street roundabout traffic lights are not working. Traffic's been quite cautious. Dartford on the A2. Slow from Bluewater to the M25 slip at Junction 2 due to a set of roadworks on the main M25 carriageway. From the back of the queue, it's going to take about 40 minutes to reach the tunnels.
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16: Kent's GCSE results have outperformed England when it comes to the higher grades. Almost 24% were awarded grade 7 or above, compared with around 22% nationally. Tunbridge Wells topped the county at 35%, followed by Tunbridge and Molling and Dartford. The principal of Lee Academy in Ebbsfleet, Gurjeet Kaur Shergill, says pupils have done exceptionally well.
17: English, solid. Solid set of outcomes once again. And the same within science. You know, some of our students have done so, so well. We're just so proud. It's about a team effort and celebrating together.
16: Andy Burnham's defended government guidance telling asylum seekers that offenders like rape and domestic abuse are serious crimes.
13: As a government, we have a very clear principle. If you break UK law, you will be removed from the country. So it follows that if we're taking this approach, it's made explicitly clear what the UK law is and what the societal norms of the UK are.
16: The wordings included in a Home Office document outlining the rules and expectations for living in the UK. The Conservative leader, Kemi Badenoch, says anyone needing the leaflet does not belong in Britain. Questions are being asked about the future of the Sevington border facility near Ashford. The site opened in 2021 for checks on goods following Brexit, but customs work will move to Dover and Eurotunnel early next year. Ministers say other operations there will continue for now. Faster, more reliable mobile connections are now available to more than a million people across Kent. O2 has activated its 5G Plus network in 28 towns, including Maidstone, Canterbury and Dover, as part of a £700 million programme. And Prince Harry and Meghan are preparing to move back to the UK at the end of this month. The Prime Minister says their security is a private matter. The King is reportedly pleased he'll see more of his son and grandchildren.
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16: Play is finally underway after rain delayed things at Headingley on day two of the first test between England and Pakistan. A short time ago, the hosts were 145 for two, trailing Pakistan's first innings score by 26 runs with eight wickets remaining. Captain Joe Root and former Kent player Jordan Cox are the players currently batting for England. That's the latest. Next updates at 4:30.
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16: The rain should be clear over the next few hours, leaving a dry evening and night. Expect a low of 15 degrees in Canterbury and Whitstable.
15: 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Kent weather.
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18: 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Just gone four. Hello, you. If you have a 16-year-old in your house who picked up GCSE results today, I hope that went really well. And breathe. It's a long summer, isn't it? It's Adam Lawrence here to get you home in for Ben. Going to sort you out with Alex, Warren and Ordinary in a bit. And now, Kygo and Ava Max.
15: 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Getting you home.

0: Ed Sheeran and Galway Girl. Remember this? It's good to hear it again, isn't it? It's on KMFM as we get you home for Thursday. This is Adam Lawrence. We have had thunder, drizzle, some quite high winds and sunshine around Kent this afternoon. Did you catch that a couple of hours ago? Now it is sunny for most of us. That sun will just not go away this summer, will it? Which is nice. Now it's out of the heat. The Weather Channel are checking in with a fact about rain, which I think that we all knew. Here come all the rain facts now that we have actually had some in a couple of months. 70% chance of rain doesn't mean it's raining 70% of the day, or that it's raining over, say, 70% of Kent. I think we all knew that, right? It means if we replayed the weather today 100 times over, 70 days out of the 100... you would get rain. Basically, you should take a brolly. Bit of a science lesson. And on GCSE results day as well. I'm sorry about that. Right, let me play you Olivia Dean and Man I Need in a bit. And Coldplay, the excellent Feels Like I'm Falling in Love, coming up in the sunshine.
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15: Class, it's been reported that if we keep using water like we are now, by 2055 we could be short by 5 billion litres a day.
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0: M25 anti-clockwise. Heading for the tunnels is 40 minutes right now. And even if you aren't using the Dartford crossing, you're going to get caught up in that traffic as it is back to Junction 3 Swanley right now. All queued up there. It's affecting you getting onto the A2 towards Rochester. That left-hand lane really queued up. The other way, London-bound A2. Still got these roadworks, four lanes into two with delays back to Bluewater. Canterbury really struggling right now, I'm afraid. Both ways around town between Wincheap and Sturry Road, just chocker out to Sturry is not much better either as well. That's taking you at least 15 minutes. And finally, the A21 at Flimwell, that's slow in the Hurst Green direction and also at Kipping's Cross near to Pembury and all around Lamberhurst.
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0: Avril Lavigne, Complicated, playing here on KMFM with Adam Lawrence. I've got your back because there is no way I would not tell you about the chance to win £1,500. 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
0: Yeah, I couldn't let you down like that. I could not. And this is happening tomorrow. So it really is one of your last chances to get your entry in for KMFM's final Summer Money Drop of the season. All right, the call is being made tomorrow on KMFM Breakfast. Robin Noomi will be punching one number into the system to call back and give £1,500 to. Let's make that number yours, all right? Let's do that right now, because lines close at 8 o'clock tomorrow morning. You might be having a lie-in. Friday, even if you're working, you might be working from home and getting up just that bit later, it might slip your mind. So let's do that right now with this question. You need to answer this and send a text, so have your phone ready. Which UK county is famous for the seaside resort of St Ives? A, Kent. B, Norfolk. 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On Friday morning, that is tomorrow, we will choose someone at random. 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So send this text right now. Which UK county famous for the seaside resort of St Ives? A, Kent. B, Norfolk. 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Summer, followed by your answer, A, B or C, and your name and postcode to 60099. 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Got to be 16 or over and live in Kent to play. 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
12: Class, it's been reported that if we keep using water like we are now, by 2055 we could be short by 5 billion litres a day.
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2: Traffic and travel.
0: It's busy, busy out there on the roads. M25 anti-clockwise in the traffic to the tunnels. It's 45 minutes right now, starting around Junction 3 for Swanley. Really queued up, especially in that left-hand lane towards the A2, coming off at that junction after the Darrenth interchange, Junction 2. A2, London bound towards there. Still got those roadworks. Four lanes piling into two with overrunning roadworks. Back to Bluewater. M26 London bound, coming off the M20 at the fork in the road after Maidstone. 10 minutes of stop-start traffic. Canterbury really struggling in the centre right now. Windsheep along Rodeus Town and round to the junction for Sturry Road. Maybe a lot of GCSE meals out happening with a lot of cars getting parked. Sturry Road outbound crawling as well. And then Sittingbourne, the A249 heading towards Sheppey at the Key Street roundabout. The traffic lights at the junction there are out at the moment.
1: 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Kent's traffic and travel.
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0: Arctic at the Disco here on KMFM with Adam Lawrence. The 5 o'clock whistle on the way next. Plenty of tunes to celebrate GCSE results day. And the fact it's sunny. And the fact that it has also rained today, which is good news.
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2: Traffic and travel.
0: M25 anti-clockwise towards the tunnels, 40 minutes right now. A2 London bound nearby, same as it has been all week. Canterbury is really busy, way more so than usual at the moment around town. And I've just noticed this on the M2 coastbound before Faversham Junction 6. There's a stationary patch of traffic there. I will keep an eye.
1: 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Kent Traffic and Travel.
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3: More than a third of GCSE results in Tunbridge Wells have achieved grade 7 or above, the highest proportion in Kent. Ofqual figures show Tunbridge and Molling and Dartford also passed 30%. Across Kent, the figure was almost 24%, beating England's average.
4: I'm just really excited. These are the best results in the history of Lee Academy Ebbsfleet. And our young people and their starting points, they are not the same starting points as other students in other parts of the country. And people would have written some of these kids off, but we would never write these kids off, and that's what it's about.
3: Gurjit Kaur Shergill is a principal at Lee Academy in Ebbsfleet. A 49-year-old man's been charged in connection with the terror attack at Heaton Park Synagogue, where two people died. Hekmat Omar Ali Hakim from Greater Manchester is accused of failing to disclose information about terrorist activity. He's been charged following an investigation by county terror officers. A woman from Gillingham's been given a suspended prison sentence for fraudulently claiming school transport funding. She received £28,000 over a year to pay for taxis for a disabled child. An investigation found the money was being spent elsewhere and she admitted fraud. Councils in Kent and Medway are facing a combined budget gap of more than £60 million next year, despite millions already being saved. That's according to new analysis published today. Reform UK, which runs Kent County Council, says further savings will be needed. The Prime Minister says how the Duke and Duchess of Sussex pay for their security once back in the UK is a private matter. Prince Harry lost legal battles over his taxpayer-funded protection being downgraded in 2020 when the couple left for the US, but he and Meghan will return with their children to a non-royal residence later this month. Their decisions received mixed reviews outside Buckingham Palace.
21: I'm not keen on Meghan at all. She's been so rude about the royal family, but I love Harry.
23: I think there's so much more going on in the world that's got so much more importance.
24: Harry's born here and it's his home, so why not come back?
3: And in the cricket, England are 239 for 4 against Pakistan on day 2 of the first test at Headingley. They've lost two quick wickets as Pakistan fight back but still lead by 68 runs. England have 6 wickets remaining. That's the latest. The next update's at 5:30.
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3: Showers across Kent this evening, heavy in places, but they'll gradually ease to leave a mostly dry and partly cloudy night. Tomorrow morning starts dry with sunny spells developing. Tonight, temperatures dropping to around 13 degrees in Ashford and Tunbridge Wells.
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0: All right, here we are at 5 o'clock. It's Adam Lawrence in for Ben. If you are off for pizza or Nando's or getting a takeaway in on GCSE Results Day, plenty of tunes right here to celebrate. Flo Rida, Good Feeling coming up alongside Kylie Minogue. And now, a song out maybe when you sat your GCSEs, maybe. It's the Sugar Babes.
2: The 5

0: Oh, that is a beast of a tune, isn't it? Imagine Dragons, Believer on KMFM's 5 o'clock whistle. Kylie in there, Flo Rida and the Sugar Babes as well. And I will play you Taylor Swift next with her former number one on the Kent Top 40. The
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0: You know, in country and western movies, when you see signs that say, last fuel for 100 miles, you know it's your last chance, right? I would say we are at that point with getting your entry in for the Summer Money Drop. 8 a.m. tomorrow, the lines close. We are going to call someone back. Someone here in Kent. Someone near to where you live, perhaps. Well, not far, the same county. Only in people in Kent

0: can win this money. It's a jackpot of £1,500, potentially with your name on it. Doesn't that sound nice? Well, if you would like it to be you, head to your phone right now, open the Messages app, and let's get your number in the draw, shall we? You need to answer this question and to send one text message with the answer to it. Which UK county is famous for the seaside resort of St Ives? A, Kent. B, Norfolk. 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That is SUMMER, and your answer, A for Kent, B for Norfolk, C for Cornwall, and your name and postcode to 60099. On Friday morning, which is tomorrow, we're nearly at the weekend and nearly time to close the lines for this competition. We will pick someone at random. Let's hope it's you and your bank account that we drop £1,500 into. You just need to answer this question and send a text, okay? Which UK county famous for the seaside resort of St Ives? I think you know this. A, Kent. B, Norfolk. C, Cornwall. SUMMER, followed by your answer. A for Kent, B for Norfolk, C for Cornwall. And your name and postcode to 60099. 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Entries close at 8 a.m. tomorrow. 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
2: Traffic and travel.
0: M2 coastbound at Faversham Junction 6. Traffic is being held with long delays there at the moment. There's an accident which is just after the Faversham turnoff at Junction 6 towards Brenley Corner and the Canterbury turn. Gary just rang and I spoke to him. He said he saw about 3 police cars go down about half an hour ago. So hopefully they're trying to get it cleared. I don't have any other updates to bring you apart from the M2 coastbound queuing halfway back to Sittingbourne at the 249 right now. Halfway back to the 249. I would come off there and use the M20 instead. Elsewhere, the M25 anti-clockwise queues, they're from Junction 3 at Swanley right through to the tunnels. It's taking you 40 minutes right now. A lot of the traffic obviously coming off of the A2 at the moment. And the A2 nearby, London bound, slow from the Ebbsfleet turn. If you sort of turn left and go up the hill there, looks like there might have been a separate obstruction or an accident there, and it's busy from Bluewater. Canterbury, really, really choked up at the moment, I'm afraid, around town. And then outside Maidstone at Boughton Green at the traffic lights near to Lewes, really busy there as well.
12: 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Kent's traffic and travel.
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0: Miles Smith, and nice to meet you here on KMFM, getting you home, getting you into Thursday evening. It's Adam Lawrence in for Ben. Where is my husband before six? Also a great song to hear in the sunshine if you've got it where you are in Kent. No Letting Go from Tiny Temper and Jess Glynn.
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0: All right, right now it's time to play Five in Time. And whilst everyone is out of their routine in the middle of the summer holidays, out celebrating GCSE results today, or maybe in Cyprus on holiday, you can come on and play Five in Time. Let's make this your moment tonight that you finally get on and play. And if you've never heard this before, well, welcome. Five questions, they are all general knowledge. You will know the answers, I reckon. You've got to be quick and correct, but sometimes the questions can be, for instance, what is 2 + 3? Quickly, it's 5. You know that. Come on, you know it. So come on and play. And to get on my callback list, you need to send a text message, a standard text message, okay? You need to be texting the number 60099. All right, you're doing it right now? 60099. Good, nice to see. And your message needs to say KMFM. And your name, and then your postcode. 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Probably is. We will be picking someone at random within the next 5 minutes, so get your text in to play Five in Time tonight. I want you on playing this game. 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
2: Traffic and travel.
0: M2 coastbound at Faversham just after Junction 6. There are long delays because of an accident. It's just after Junction 6 at Faversham towards Junction 7 for Canterbury and Brenly Corner. You've got tailbacks right now to, I'd say, two-thirds of the way back to the 249, the Sittingbourne Junction number 5 there. But avoid the M2 coastbound if at all possible. M25 anti-clockwise, queues from just after Junction 3 Swanley through to the tunnels. Standard, really. Nothing untoward there, nothing unusual for this time this week. And the A2 nearby, London bound, heading towards there. Ebbsfleet past Bluewater, you're queuing to those roadworks where it goes four lanes into two. Elsewhere, Canterbury's quite busy. So is the A21 towards Flimwell, towards Hurst Green. And in Herne Bay, C Street both ways, blocked just down from the little Tesco at Albany Drive.
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0: It's Adam Lawrence with you, getting you home. I would love to get you on 5 in Time tonight. 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

0: What was that?
1: Bastille.
0: What is the name of the famous doll created by Mattel?
1: Doll?
0: Doll created by Mattel. The famous doll. D-O-L-L.
1: Oh, Barbie.
0: Name five chocolate bars. Charlotte, five chocolate bars.
1: Kit Kat, Chunky, Kit Kat Normal, Snickers, Mars Bar, Whisper Gold. Whisper
0: stop the
1: normal.
0: Clock, stop the clock. We'll take that. Well done, Charlotte.
1: Oh, my God.
0: Stressful, isn't it?
1: That's really... I listen to it all the time on the way home and actually don't realise when you're in it how stressful it is.
0: No, you don't. Let's get your score. Which drinks company owns the brands Fanta and Sprite? Yeah, Coca-Cola. You got it right. In which Kent town would you find Fremlin Walk and Moat Park, Maidstone? This was... And the walls kept tumbling down. It was Bastille. You got it right. Well done, Charlotte. That's really good. The name of the famous doll created by Mattel. We got there in the end. It's Barbie. You're doing well so far. And you did give me five chocolate bars. Kit Kat. Kit Kat Chunky. Does count. Snickers, Mars and Whisper. You got five correct in 48.87 seconds.
1: Not quite good enough.
0: It's not, but you got five correct. I think that's something worth celebrating, right?
1: Okay, yeah, I'll have a Kit Kat Chunky to celebrate, maybe.
0: If it was a GCSE result, I would give you a B. How's that?
1: Oh, yeah, I'll take it. Thank you.
0: Nice one, Charlotte. Have a nice evening.
1: Thanks a lot, and you.
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3: Traffic and travel.
0: Okay, the slowest place in Kent right now is the M2 Coastbound town around Faversham. There are delays right now back to almost the 249 at Sittingbourne. It's partially blocked. You can now squeeze past after an accident, which was about an hour ago. Long delays in the area, though, heading towards Brenly Corner. The actual accident is just after Junction 6 for Faversham. In the M25 anti-clock queues for the Dartford Tunnels, 35 minutes at the moment. No change on the A2 London bound towards the Dartford crossing. Herne Bay, C Street both ways blocked just down from the little Tesco at Albany Drive. Canterbury is easing up. It's been a busy afternoon. And then into Dymchurch from Hythe. Long delays into the roadworks right on the seafront there.
2: 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Kent Traffic and Travel.
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11: There's a sizeable difference in top GCSE results across Kent. Ofqual figures show 35% in Tunbridge Wells achieved grade 7 or above, compared with around 16% in Swale. Across the county, almost one in four results reached the higher grades, ahead of England overall. Gurjeet Kaur Shergill is the principal of Lee Academy Ebbsfleet.
12: Nobody ever does this on their own. No child achieves the success on their own. It's that collaboration within our community. And I'm just so proud to be serving as a principal here. And yeah, well done to everybody and enjoy it.
11: An Iraqi man's been charged in connection with last October's terror attack at a Manchester synagogue. 49-year-old Hekmat Omar Ali Hakim is accused of failing to disclose information about the attack in which two Jewish worshippers died. Drought conditions across England and Wales could continue into the new year, experts are warning. The National Drought Group says autumn isn't expected to bring enough rain for the ground to recover. It's after the driest July in 190 years. Kent's Police and Crime Commissioner is calling for greater support for victims affected by the early release of prisoners. Matthew Scott joined calls for better links with local services and stronger safeguarding. The government says some offenders must be released early to prevent prisons running out of space. Questions continue to linger about how Prince Harry and his family will be kept safe and who will pay for it when he returns to the UK. Former Royal Protection Officer David Robinson expects a big operation will be needed.
13: So there's the residence where he lives. Secondly, it's the children going to school. And then Meghan, of course, will no doubt have an awful lot of interest in her by the media. And, of course, Prince Harry in his own right.
11: The Prime Minister says their security is a private matter.
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11: In the cricket, England are 284 for 4 against Pakistan on day 2 of the first test at Headingley. They lost former Kent player Jordan Cox for 73 and captain Joe Root for 66 in quick succession. Harry Brook and Dan Lawrence are currently in bat with England leading by 113 runs. That's the latest. Keep up to date overnight at kentonline.co.uk.
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11: Showers across Kent this evening will gradually fade, leaving a mostly dry and partly cloudy night, and it'll start brighter with sunny spells tomorrow. Temperatures tonight will drop to around 15 degrees in Canterbury and 16 in Dover.
2: 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Kent weather.
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0: Here we are at what feels like a very busy, well, the end of a very busy day is what I'm trying to say. Definitely if you're in traffic right now. It's Adam Lawrence in for Ben Pierce. Let's get you into that nice part of the day, the evening. We'll do that with Big Energy first, Stella Lefty Boston and some Justin Bieber.
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1: Good for you, I guess you moved on really easily.
0: Love her at the moment. Loving Drop Dead and Stupid Song that we are playing here on Kent's radio station. This is Adam Lawrence getting you home right now at 20 past six. It's the 20th of August. We are flying through this month. Kids go back to school really soon. And then in a few weeks in September, new iPhone. What are we on now, like 18, iPhone 18 and Pro and Max and all that. Usually we get some other updated Apple products as well, sometimes a new one. Someone has claimed that Apple's AirPods might have cameras in them soon, like in the bit at the top, in the AirPod, to allow Siri to see and remember your surroundings. Nah, I think someone's having us on here. Why do we need a camera in an AirPod? We've got an iPhone. I can also tell, you know, where I've been before. I don't need an AirPod to do that. I think these sales of wired earphones, you know, with the long white wires, I think they're about to go through the roof. We don't need that. I smell-o-vision? Can we not have smell-o-vision before we have a camera in the tiny sound speaker thing that goes in my ear? It's ridiculous.
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3: Traffic and travel.
0: M2 coastbound. There is some traffic just after Junction 5 for Sittingbourne. Between there and the Faversham Junction 6 because of an earlier accident. It has been open now for about 45 minutes, or at least partially so, but delays are remaining just further back in that queue of traffic because of an earlier accident. M2 coastbound. So be prepared to wait about 10 minutes after the Sittingbourne Junction. M25 anti-clockwise after Junction 3 for Swanley across the turn for the A2. It's looking busy there for about 25 minutes at the moment. No change with the four lanes into two on the nearby A2, London bound. That's slow from Ebbsfleet, where you climb that hill past Bluewater into the cones there. Canterbury's been pretty busy. It's slightly easing up, but still a bit slow. And then we've got a bit of traffic on the A21 Flimwell towards Hurst Green, in that direction anyway, Hastings bound. And Herne Bay, C Street, blocked both ways with an accident and slow traffic. This is just down from the Tesco Express near to Albany Drive.
2: 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Kent's traffic and travel.
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0: Yeah, Thursday evening here on KMFM sounds good with Post Malone, Morgan Wallen. I had some help. This is Adam Lawrence getting ready to play you Cold Heart from Elton John and Dua Lipa. Sexy Chick as well. Yeah, I saw that earlier and I thought, I will play that tonight.
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0: If you're with us for the long haul tonight, Jack Burke here with the new KMFM evening show after 7 o'clock. Jack, I was listening to you last night. Very happy to hear you did not get arrested over the weekend.
3: I did not get arrested. I came close though, didn't
0: you
3: I?
0: You did.
3: It was scarily close.
0: So your home alarm went off.
3: Yes. I decided I would be clever and go to where the sensors have said the intruder had come from.
0: Oh, fancy.
3: Right.
0: Yeah.
3: Because I thought, don't go through the front door. So I went down the side of the house and the police turned up.
0: Dodgy.
3: Yeah, exactly. So I turned up and the police are like, what are you doing here? And I'm like, oh, I live here. And then blamed it all on the vacuum, the robot Hoover that I knew nothing about.
0: Oh, they can be troublesome then, can they?
3: They can be very troublesome. So I blamed it on the vacuum and genuinely I was petrified. So I went to like check the rest of the house. While I was doing that, they called for backup, didn't they?
0: No!
3: They let me go and like check what may or may not have been my house, and then as we left, there were four more policemen at the end of the driveway.
0: And you did have to prove yourself with ID, right?
3: I had to prove myself with ID.
0: Which matched the address.
3: Nice. So all was fine, but for that brief moment, I was like, there are six of them. I know I didn't do it, but like, I'm going anyway.
0: Blame it on the vacuum. I like that. Do you think if the Jackson 5 did Blame It on the Vacuum, it would debut on the Kent Top 40?
3: I reckon it would probably number one.
0: Yeah, probably.
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2: Traffic and travel.
0: M2 Coastbound, just after Junction 5 for Sittingbourne for the 249. There is a bit of traffic, residual traffic, I would say, left over from an earlier accident after Junction 6 for Faversham. It is starting to clear, but at the moment, yeah, it's still queuing for about a mile. Elsewhere, we're not looking too bad at the moment. Usual stuff, M25 anti-clockwise towards the tunnels and on the A2 London bound into those two lanes.
1: 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Kent Traffic and Travel.
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0: Naughty Boy and Sam Smith. One of the first songs from Sam. It's La La La here on KMFM. It's Adam Lawrence, right? That is me signing off, bidding you farewell for Thursday night. Back tomorrow, getting you home from four. Jack's on the way next with the KMFM Evening Show.
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0: Not looking too bad on Kent's roads right now. A2 London Mound, it's down to two lanes just after Blue Water and the anti-clock approach to the tunnels. 5-10 minutes and you'll be through.
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14: My translation of the exam results today was just, Kent is very smart. Smarter than what I thought, smarter than me. So it's time for a celebration, I would imagine. Thursday night, hope you're good. I'm Jack with you. We'll do Taylor after

0: so party vibes tonight, isn't it? 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Jamie's off to the cattle shed. All I have seen in the studio is a video of Claire going there and looking at everything. It just looks amazingly good.
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0: So good. So keep me up to date. What is it really like, Jamie? And if you are out and about, pop me a WhatsApp. 01227 786 106. Now look, there are also lots of great ways to win cash in Kent, right? One of my favourite things is Bongo Bingo. It's coming to Margate for Halloween. And to win cash there, you might have to do like a dance-off or an outfit-based competition, all of which involve getting up on a stage and doing something, right? Quite high effort. And look, I'm down to win cash, but doing it in front of all those people, looking a little bit silly, I don't know if I'd be up for that. Right now, we're giving away money, and it could be yours, but it is going to be won by somebody sending their name onto the callback list. No dancing involved. I'll tell you more next after Jax Jones.
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0: still annoys me that she can just go on tour, do like 2 hours of dancing and not train for it whatsoever. How? Zara Larsson and Lush Life on KMFM with me, Jack. Hope you're good today, by the way. And yeah, tomorrow with Rob and Numi, just after 8 o'clock, they're making the phone call to give away the very last summer money drop. That is £1,500 going into somebody's bank account right here in Kent. If you missed the details, we'll do it again before the end of the show, okay? So just stay there, stay listening. But also tomorrow, I've just snuck this in. It is a double day of winning. Andy Walker has got his very own thing going on, and it sounds absolutely beautiful. I'll tell you more next after Rosé and Bruno. KMFM.
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0: And if you want to mention what you're going to in Kent as part of the celebration, down for that. 01227 786 106 on the WhatsApp. Do come say hi. We'll do Cigar in a second and talk about...

0: I do wonder if her ring finger's got like a little bicep right now at this point. Have you seen the size of that thing? It's like it's constantly at the gym. Like, it's massive. It's always doing bicep curls with her ring finger. Taylor Swift on KMFM. I'm Jack with you. Now listen, tomorrow day, when Andy's back, he's got his very own competition going on. How would you like to be treated to a three-course meal for two at the Yarrow in Broadstairs, plus an overnight stay and then breakfast in the morning? I mean, look, we love the kids, right? And for 6 weeks, they're a lovely, lovely time to spend with the family. But a break would be beautiful, wouldn't it, right now? Just a little night getaway, you and the other half. And, right, it's right by the beach. If you get a good day, it looks like you could just grab a book, switch off, and forget the little rascals actually ever existed. Right, we love them, but everyone needs a break. Do you know what I mean? You'll get to choose from a delicious menu from a talented group of chefs, followed by a night stay in a boutique-style room and breakfast the next day also. So just sort you out in the morning. It's only a short walk from Broadstairs Beach and you can enjoy a lovely seaside sunset. Tomorrow, from 11 in the morning, Andy will be giving that away. So make sure in the office you are tuned in to KMFM. I'm Jack with you tonight. Let's do Little Mix and Galantis, Heartbreak Anthem next.
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0: Don't know about you, but I am still thinking about Benson Boone's 8-pack from the other day. Like, so much so, I actually got up this morning, I did a little, is it the Spider-Man workout called Cindy that was going viral? It's only 20 minutes. 5 pull-ups, 10 push-ups and 15 squats. Yeah, I can have that. Did 8 minutes, spent 12 minutes on the floor recovering. Don't think I'm quite at the Benson Boone, Tom Holland level yet, but I will get there. Let's do beautiful things next.
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0: 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Almost 9 o'clock. Anthem's on the way next. And they are super good tonight. Including something from Mike Posner.
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0: Just popped outside. It's a little bit nippy, so no balcony dancing tonight, but if you are celebrating, these tunes are absolutely going to set the mood. Happy GCSE Results Day right here in Kent. And we're getting on Anthems. Mike Posner to start.

0: 9 o'clock. It's always like a mini celebration, and I love it. It's called Anthems. And Floor Filler Anthems will be in its place tomorrow night with Rob Wills. It's KMFM with me, Jack. Until then, or until 10 o'clock tonight. Not until then, that'll be a very long time on the radio. We'll get on Bruno in a second. And the one man who's playing the best named festival ever. You heard of the Electric Picnic? The Electric Picnic. What a cool thing. I love it because those two things just never go in the same sentence. Like, no one's ever been to a picnic and gone, oh, it was electric. That's such a good time. So now I want to go because I want to know what they think makes their one so good. And it's on the Emerald Isle. Don't know where it is. Sounds fantastic. Almost like Wizard of Ozzy, do you know what I mean? Oh, Samba's headlining. He plays next.
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0: Ed and Khalid, beautiful people on KMFM. I never knew this. Tom Grennan had his very own giant bauble made for a music video. Now he wants to get rid of it. Like, human-sized. Imagine, like, a Christmas bauble, but you can get inside of it and pretend to be an elf or something. That kind of bauble. I don't know what you would do with it other than that, or pretend to be a hamster in a hamster ball, maybe? I'm not too sure. Price-wise, I haven't got a clue either, but he's on the way next, and so is brand new Ariana Grande. 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

0: just saw the time. I'm done. Have a great Friday. If you haven't entered yet, be ready for the instructions to become our next Summer Money Drop winner. Rob and Noomi are going to be giving away £1,500 in the morning just after 8 o'clock. If it's you, good luck.
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10: From the Sky News Centre at 10, the Prime Minister appears to have ruled out taxpayer-funded security for the Duke and Duchess of Sussex when they return to the UK. Andy Burnham's called it a private matter. It's understood Prince Harry, Meghan and their children will live in a non-royal residence outside of London. Kath Ryan from the charity Cakes for Casualties attended their wedding in 2018.
11: I think it's going to be good for the kids because it will enrich their lives by seeing their own family heritage, and it will also enrich the King's life by having his grandchildren around as well.
10: Pakistan's former Prime Minister Imran Khan is reported to have left prison to go to hospital. Local media outlets say the country's Supreme Court has allowed him to have treatment. The 73-year-old's been in custody on corruption charges, which he claims are politically motivated. Nations, including the UK, France and Canada, have criticised Israel opening up tenders for the construction of 1,200 homes in the West Bank. They're urging Tel Aviv to retract the plans immediately. Our Middle East correspondent Adam Parsons says it's different to previous proposals.
12: It would start to divide the West Bank, to divide East Jerusalem, occupy territory from the rest of the West Bank, and also to start to divide the north and south sides of the West Bank. Remember, this is all occupied Palestinian territory.
10: Detectives have charged an Iraqi man in connection with a terror attack in Manchester. Two men died at Heaton Park Synagogue in October last year. The 49-year-old is accused of failing to provide information. The National Drought Group is warning it's going to take a while for the environment to recover from the recent dry and hot weather. Experts reckon drought conditions in England and Wales could persist into the new year. And Rangers have beaten Czech side Jablonec 1-0 in the first leg of their Conference League playoff at Ibrox. Brighton were held to a goalless draw by Tromso in Norway. That's the latest. I'm Daisy Steele.
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7: From the Sky News Centre at 11. Prince Harry and Meghan's security status when they return to the UK later this month is still unknown. Andy Burnham wished them well, but said their protection was a private matter. The Duke and Duchess of Sussex are moving back with their children ahead of the new school year. Royal historian Sir Anthony Seldon thinks the King's cancer diagnosis may be behind the surprise decision.
8: Illness and tragedy and loss affect them as they do all of our lives. The King's health, and no one's exactly certain how ill he is, how long he might have, let's hope a long time, but that is bound to affect him.
7: A man's been charged with failing to disclose information as part of an investigation into a terror attack in Manchester. Two men died at Heaton Park Synagogue in October last year. An Iraqi national, who's 49, is due in court tomorrow. Ghent University has suspended an academic who accused Professor Jason Arday of plagiarism before his death. Action's been taken against Nathan Kofnas in response to recent public statements. The National Drought Group is warning it's going to take a while for the environment to recover from the recent dry and hot weather. Experts reckon drought conditions in England and Wales could persist into the new year. Hundreds of thousands of GCSE students have picked up their results today. Leo from Enfield in North London is among those who've been celebrating.
9: My nan did say she would take me out for a restaurant and everything, so hopefully she does treat me, and I'll probably go out with some of my friends later on.
7: The pass rate in England, Wales and Northern Ireland dropped very slightly to 67.3%, but top grades of 7 or above were handed to just over a fifth of students. In sport, Rangers will take a narrow 1-0 lead to Czechia next week after coming out on top against Jablonec in the first leg of their Conference League playoff. Brighton were held to a goalless draw by Tromso in Norway. That's the latest. I'm Daisy Steele.

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8: From the Sky News Centre at midnight. Questions continue to linger about how Prince Harry and his family will be kept safe and who will pay for it when he returns to the UK. Taxpayer-funded protection was removed in 2020 when the Duke and Duchess of Sussex quit as working royals. The Prime Minister says their security is a private matter. Former Royal Protection Officer David Robinson expects a big operation will be needed.
9: There's the residence where he lives. Secondly, it's the children going to school. And then Meghan, of course, will no doubt have an awful lot of interest in her by the media. And, of course, Prince Harry in his own right.
8: Video footage shows French police being attacked by migrants who were trying to board a small boat headed for the UK. People wearing life jackets appeared to throw objects at officers who then used parva spray against them before slashing the dinghy. Pakistan's former Prime Minister Imran Khan has been taken to hospital following a court order. The 73-year-old has been in custody on corruption charges, which he claims are politically motivated. The Prime Minister says the days of criminal gangs profiting from dumping illegal waste are over. Andy Burnham's promised a crackdown with higher penalties and a bigger role for the police and the National Crime Agency. Mr Burnham's promised clean-ups in Kent, Surrey and West Yorkshire.
10: It cannot be right that we leave the situation to build, the public purse then exposed in relation to the clean-up, when actually we should be getting in much earlier, apprehending them, using all of the intelligence that comes through that investigation to make sure the polluter pays.
8: The National Drought Group is warning it's going to take a while for the environment to recover from the recent dry and hot weather. Experts reckon drought conditions in England and Wales could persist into the new year. And defending champion Carlos Alcaraz is set to make his return at the US Open after missing 4 months with a wrist injury. The 23-year-old triumphed at the Australian Open in January to become the youngest man to win all four Grand Slam titles. That's the latest. I'm Daisy Steele.
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